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1: Good morning. One problem on the drive. It's westbound 401 on the off-ramp to the southbound 427. A crash blocking two right lanes and already a heavy backup in that area. Otherwise, road work is the main story this morning, with several spots along the eastbound 401. For instance, the collectors at Mavis have two right lanes blocked off. The collector ramp to Here, Ontario is closed, and the Here, Ontario ramp to the eastbound 401 also closed, although these should be clearing later on this morning. The Ontario Honda Dealers Indy at Markham holds its inaugural event August 14th to the 16th, NTT IndyCar Series, NASCAR racing, food, and fun. 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With the latest traffic, I'm Joe Marculatin.
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Despite the jamming up on the eastbound QEW approaching here, Ontario, there's a potential problem there on top of construction already around the on and off ramps to here, Ontario from the QEW. But some good news, westbound 401, where problems on that off ramp to the southbound 427 have cleared away. Otherwise, on the topic of road work, we still have several closures and lane restrictions on the drive, including eastbound 401 and the collectors at Mavis, where two right lanes are closed. Further along the eastbound 401 and the collectors at Kennedy, two right lanes closed there. And ramp closures from the eastbound 401 at Kennedy, Brimley, and McCowan. Franklio VreeMax sells a multi-million-dollar marketing system that gets you more. 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With the latest traffic, I'm Joe Mark Gallatin.

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0: 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Toronto से just 2 hours north on Highway 400. 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
3: क्या आप भी वही डेली रूटीन में फंसे हैं? चलो एक ब्रेक ले लेते हैं. टोरंटो से जस्ट 2 hours नॉर्थ ऑन हाईवे 400, एक परफेक्ट गेटअवे ग्रैंड डिपार्चर रिसॉर्ट नियर फेरी साउंड मुस्कोका. हर सीजन के लिए परफेक्ट डेस्टिनेशन, प्राइवेट बीच, इंडोर स्विमिंग पूल और स्टे इन कोजी सुंदर कॉटेजेस एंड होटल रूम्स. खाना हमारे स्पेशल रेस्टोरेंट में बहुत स्पेशल क्विजीन्स हैं बाय अ ब्रिलियंट इंडियन शेफ. 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
0: चलो एक ब्रेक ले लेते हैं. Toronto से just 2 hours north on Highway 400. एक परफेक्ट गेटअवे ग्रैंड टेपाटू रिसॉर्ट नियर फेरी साउंड मुस्कोका. हर सीजन के लिए परफेक्ट डेस्टिनेशन. प्राइवेट बीच, इंडोर स्विमिंग पूल और स्टे इन कोजी सुंदर कॉटेजेस एंड होटल रूम्स. खाना हमारे स्पेशल रेस्टोरेंट में बहुत स्पेशल क्विजीन्स हैं बाय अ ब्रिलियंट इंडियन शेफ. 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

The advertisements, views, and opinions expressed in the radio show are that of the sponsors, guests, and callers, and are not necessarily those of the South Asian Unlimited show, host, and its producers. The show is for entertainment purposes only and does not advocate any sponsors' messages. It is solely the responsibility of the advertiser or sponsor. नमस्कार सत श्री अकाल अस्सलाम वालेकुम मैं सनी जोशी आपका हार्दिक स्वागत करता हूं साउथ एशियन अनलिमिटेड रेडियो पर मंडे टू फ्राइडे 12 टू 2 पीएम 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Tomorrow's record-breaking temperatures, 37, will feel like 45 degrees Celsius. Wednesday ko phir heat wave rahegi, 33 degree maximum, Thursday 32. And Friday se temperatures are going to be little better, 25, 23 degrees sort of temperatures we are looking at. 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

0: 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Games jo hai finally jo hai ek break mila kal ke din from the FIFA World Cup semi-finals or quarter-finals, I should say. World Cup ke semi-final mein France aur Spain honge aamne-saamne tomorrow. England aur Argentina Wednesday ko khelenge. Aur Saturday ko third place ke liye game kheli jayegi. Aur phir Sunday ko hoga final. Dekhte hain kaun pahunchta hai final mein. Apni team to Argentina hai. So all prayers for Argentina. 905-206-1008. 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
1: hamesha. 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

0: Welcome back, friends. And the headlines are brought to you by Clear Optical by Varun Kanda, Kavya Home Your Care, Rajdhani Sweets and Restaurant, McVean Dental Care, Win Lifetime Trading, Gurvinder Bramra from Allstate Insurance, as well as Brampton TV and Appliances. 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
2: 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All State Insurance, Gurvinder G, 647-303-3207. And Brampton TV and Appliances, Sultan Ji bhi honge humare saath. Bohut jald unse bhi baatcheet hogi. Berry mein 3 people hospitalized, pet missing in overnight fire at home on Charlbrook Avenue. And Thailand mein jo beer hall mein aag lagi thi club mein, at least 27 people have died in the massive fire that engulfed the beer hall. And dusri taraf jo actor Sam Neill, jinhe humne Jurassic Park mein dekha tha and The Hunt for Red October, has died at 78. Sam Neill, you must remember that guy, great actor the. Michael becomes the first biopic to cross $1 billion mark at global box office. 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
9: Lovey Dovey Song of the Day is brought to you by Rouhani College. आँखों में बसा है डॉक्टर बनने का सपना, या सोच रहे हैं मसाज थेरेपिस्ट का शानदार करियर हो अपना, तो बस आपको है रूहानी कॉलेज ही चुनना। बेहतरीन पढ़ाई से शानदार कमाई वाले करियर के सफर में आपका हम सफर, रूहानी कॉलेज। रूहानी कॉलेज, यहाँ सपने सच में सच होते हैं। 9057312555, 9057312555, रूहानी कॉलेज।

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2: 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Moreover, the health tips given on this radio show should be cleared with a physician or nutritionist. We make no guarantee about the accuracy of information presented on this show.
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3: काम से दिन भर थके यार, करना नहीं और काम।

it again on the day jahan heat warning ka color is yellow. Bole to peela peela for the day. Aur 32 degree Celsius tak gaya tapmaan aaj. हमें गर्मी से सताने के लिए फील लाइक 38 डिग्री सेल्सियस और कल तो कहा जा रहा है भाई ये पहुंच जाएगा फील लाइक 47 डिग्री सेल्सियस तक पे. दैट्स सेड हाय गर्मी ऑफ 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

0: remind us all that कि there is always a help. अगर आप चाहें तो आप अपनी जिंदगी बेहतर बना सकते हैं अगर आप चाहें तो, वरना तो रोते रहने का ऑप्शन हम सभी के पास होता है, परेशान रहते रहने का ऑप्शन भी हम 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
1: Okay.
0: And what are the chances of misunderstanding? What were your own prejudice or your own judgments that you attached to that statement? Did you do the mistake of mind reading that you are assuming that other person may have that specific intention when that person said something specific to you.
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1: Okay.
0: There are two different things. You could still disapprove the statement and still accept it and still be normal after.
1: 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But you're not approving of the chori.
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3: 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A yellow heat warning is in effect for Toronto and the surrounding areas as temperatures will hit 37 degrees Celsius on Tuesday and will continue throughout the week. Senior seriously injured after car crashes into Scarborough building. A former federal politician in Manitoba is facing charges after police says a stockpile of weapons, including an antique cannon, were seized from a home in Dauphin last week. Prime Minister Mark Carney shuffles PMO as aide leaves to run in British Columbia by-election. Stay tuned on Radio Pakistan Toronto for more such updates. Good night.
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